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7: Here's your three-day forecast from the MyFM Weather Center. Mainly cloudy today with showers in some areas before the skies clear late in the afternoon with a high of 24, feeling like 27 with the Humidex. Overnight, clear skies with a low of 11. Tomorrow, sunny with a high of 28 and a Humidex of 31. Wednesday, sunny with a high of 29. Thursday, cloudy with a 40% chance of showers and a high of 27. I'm Steve Berard with 96.1 MyFM, Renfrew's breaking and local news.

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5: Here's your three-day forecast from the MyFM Weather Center. Clear skies overnight with a low of 11. Tomorrow, sunny with a high of 28 and a humidex of 31. Wednesday, sunny with a high of 29. Thursday, cloudy with showers and a high of 27. I'm Steve Berard with 96.1 MyFM, Renfrew's breaking and local news.

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3: Here's your three-day forecast from the MyFM Weather Center. Clear skies overnight with a low of 11. Tomorrow, sunny with a high of 28 and a humidex of 31. Wednesday, sunny with a high of 29. Thursday, cloudy with showers and a high of 27. I'm Steve Berard with 96.1 MyFM, Renfrew's breaking and local news.

fair, just hit the pedal. If things go wrong, it's just incidental. 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Yeah, you wanna ride in the six, you wanna dine in the six. But when I lean for the kiss, you said I'll probably send you some pics. And I'm

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2: Here's your three-day forecast from the MyFM Weather Center. Clear skies overnight with a low of 11. Tomorrow, sunny with a high of 28 and a humidex of 31. Wednesday, sunny with a high of 29. Thursday, cloudy with showers and a high of 27. I'm Steve Berard with 96.1 MyFM, Renfrew's breaking and local news.

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2: Here's your three-day forecast from the MyFM Weather Center. Clear skies overnight with a low of 11. Tomorrow, sunny with a high of 28 and a humidex of 31. Wednesday, sunny with a high of 29. Thursday, cloudy with showers and a high of 27. I'm Steve Berard with 96.1 MyFM, Renfrew's breaking and local news.

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2: Here's your three-day forecast from the MyFM Weather Center. Clear skies overnight with a low of 11. Tomorrow, sunny with a high of 28 and a humidex of 31. Wednesday, sunny with a high of 29. Thursday, cloudy with showers and a high of 27. I'm Steve Berard with 96.1 MyFM, Renfrew's breaking and local news.

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3: Here's your three-day forecast from the MyFM Weather Center. Clear skies overnight with a low of 11. Tomorrow, sunny with a high of 28 and a humidex of 31. Wednesday, sunny with a high of 29. Thursday, cloudy with showers and a high of 27. I'm Steve Berard with 96.1 MyFM, Renfrew's breaking and local news.

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2: Here's your three-day forecast from the MyFM Weather Center. Clear skies overnight with a low of 11. Tomorrow, sunny with a high of 28 and a humidex of 31. Wednesday, sunny with a high of 29. Thursday, cloudy with showers and a high of 27. 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
4: Here's your three-day forecast from the MyFM Weather Center. Clear skies overnight with a low of 11. Tomorrow, sunny with a high of 28 and a humidex of 31. Wednesday, sunny with a high of 29. Thursday, cloudy with showers and a high of 27. I'm Steve Berard with 96.1 MyFM, Renfrew's breaking and local news.

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2: Good morning. Sunny today with a high of 27, feeling like 33. I'm Casey Egan in the RenfrewToday.ca newsroom. Police are asking Ottawa Valley residents to be on the lookout for a federal offender wanted on a Canada-wide warrant. The Repeat Offender Parole Enforcement Squad says 55-year-old Rajan Hermel Perron is wanted for allegedly breaching the conditions of his statutory release. Investigators say he is known to frequent the Ottawa area, along with the Greater Toronto Area, Kingston, and Timmins. Anyone who spots him is asked not to approach him, but contact police or 911. Changes are coming to the leadership structure of the Renfrew County Catholic District School Board. The RCCDSB has announced that Board Chair Bob Schrader and Trustees Susan Artimko and Ann Haley will not be seeking re-election when their terms end in November. In letters released by the school board, all three trustees expressed their gratefulness to the parents, students, and fellow board members within their community. Voters will choose new trustees for the roles in the October municipal election. The summer heat continues outside, but local communities are already beginning to think cooler thoughts at their local arenas. Staff at Renfrew's MyFM Center are preparing their main ice pad ahead of rentals starting this week. Recreation Operations Supervisor Sean Eckford says the process takes a few days of precise layering.
3: By the time it's all said and done, when we open on Tuesday, there will probably be around 100 layers that are put down, up to maybe 120.
2: Rentals can be made through the Renfrew Recreation Department starting today. And it's ProTire growing up on the farm. Local families building the future of agriculture one generation at a time, fueled by Kubota. For Mike McBride of McBride Farms, farming may not have been his first career, but it has become one of his greatest passions. He spends long days repairing equipment and bringing in hay, work that demands patience and persistence.
4: We do about 600 acres of hay, and then in cash crops, we cover about 2,500 between the two of us, including some custom work that we do for another individual.
2: While he occasionally questions the effort required, the sight of nearly stacked bales and productive fields quickly reminds him why the hard work is worth every hour. Hear the full interview at renfrewtoday.ca. After 9 this morning, get the full local news rundown sent straight to your email. 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In sports, the Ottawa Valley Expos under-9 and under-14 teams are on the road tonight, playing games in Kempville and Kanata starting at 6 p.m. Last night in baseball, the Toronto Blue Jays beat Houston 3-1, and over the weekend in the CFL, Montreal beat Ottawa 34-13. I'm Casey Egan with the news that keeps you connected to where you live. The Ottawa Valley's three-day weather is next.
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2: Here's the Ottawa Valley's three-day forecast from the MyFM Weather Center. Today, sunny with a high of 27, feeling like 33. Then tonight, clear skies, a low of 15. Tomorrow, sunny again, a high of 28, feeling like 33. And on Thursday, cloudy with a chance of showers, a high of 27. Right now, it's 15 degrees. I'm Casey Egan with the Ottawa Valley's breaking and local news.

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1: Good morning, I'm Casey Egan. Time for What's Good in the Valley, where we catch up with local newsmakers and people doing interesting things in the community.
2: It's an opportunity for us to celebrate coming together, like as a community as a whole, but then also celebrating the unique histories of each of the former townships of the municipalities. So yeah, it's exciting.
3: Whitewater Region's Communication and Economic Development Coordinator Rebecca Gill says the township is eager to ring in 25 years of amalgamation with a special Community Day event at the Beechburg Fairgrounds August 15th. On top of a free barbecue, mega-sized touch-a-truck event, and plenty of other family-friendly fun and games, residents and guests can also take advantage of a community volunteer expo where they can meet with the local groups who help keep the community bustling with activity.
2: We're really, really fortunate to have really involved people in our community that do really amazing things. And they're the ones that hold, you know, our fairs, Tour to Whitewater, we have the Borka Spring Chicken, fantastic RAN events every year here.
3: The Community Day anniversary celebration will run from 10 a.m. to 2 p.m. at the Beechburg Fairgrounds.
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1: Here's the Ottawa Valley's three-day forecast from the MyFM Weather Center. Today, sunny with a high of 27, feeling like 33. Then tonight, clear skies, a low of 15. Tomorrow, sunny again, a high of 28, feeling like 33. And on Thursday, cloudy with a chance of showers, a high of 27. Right now, it's 15 degrees. I'm Casey Egan with the Ottawa Valley's breaking and local news.

0: 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Here's what's happening in Renfrew.
1: Good morning, I'm Casey Egan. Here's what's coming up over the next 48 hours. It's everything you need to know.
2: A little learning, a little creativity, and a little competition are all on the menu over the next couple of days. Today at 1, the Renfrew Public Library hosts its weekly technology workshop. 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Just click the 48 in the news feed. I'm Steve Berard, and that's what's happening around town.
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1: Here's the Ottawa Valley's three-day forecast from the MyFM Weather Center. Today, sunny with a high of 27, feeling like 33. Then tonight, clear skies, a low of 15. Tomorrow, sunny again, a high of 28, feeling like 33. And on Thursday, cloudy with a chance of showers, a high of 27. Right now, it's 15 degrees. I'm Casey Egan with the Ottawa Valley's breaking and local news.

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1: Good morning. Sunny today with a high of 27, feeling like 33. I'm Casey Egan in the RenfrewToday.ca newsroom. The nuclear labs in Chalk River have added a boost to their academic resources. Canadian Nuclear Laboratories and Atomic Energy of Canada Limited have added the University of Toronto to CNL's Academic Partnership Program. Officials say the collaboration will strengthen Canada's nuclear workforce through research, education, and shared access to laboratory resources. The partnership will support work in clean energy, health, environmental remediation, and national security. Meanwhile, police patrolling in Killaloe Haggerty Richards say a recent traffic stop has led to charges. A 38-year-old driver from Wilna was pulled over along Highway 60 after being caught driving 120 kilometers per hour in a posted 80 zone by the OPP. A driver was charged for speeding, drunk driving, and driving while prohibited. The passenger, a 36-year-old from Killaloe, was also held for a bail hearing after police discovered they were breaching the conditions of a release order. The group running local Catholic education will look a lot different after the fall municipal elections. Chair Bob Schrader and trustees Susan Artemko and Anne Haley have announced that they will not seek re-election come October, opening three positions on the Renfrew County Catholic District School Board. All three have expressed their gratitude to the school board and its community for their support, adding that they will support the transition to fresh perspectives when their terms end in November. Mike McBride of McBride Farms didn't begin his working life as a farmer, yet the rhythm of haying season has become deeply rewarding. From maintaining aging machinery to harvesting fields at just the right time, every task presents a challenge. He says he really doesn't miss his previous life as a mechanic, but it does come in handy.
2: I don't often miss it. No, it's maybe the reliability of the paycheck would be the only thing, but I still get to do lots of wrenching, so I don't miss any of that part. But yeah, for the most part, I don't think about it.
1: 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In sports, the Renfrew Wolves have announced that their home opener this season will be against the newly named Pembroke Royals at the MyFM Center September 19th. Last night in baseball, the Toronto Blue Jays beat Houston 3-1, and over the weekend in the CFL, Montreal beat Ottawa 34-13. I'm Casey Egan with the news that keeps you connected to where you live. The Ottawa Valley's three-day weather is next.
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1: Here's the Ottawa Valley's three-day forecast from the MyFM Weather Center. Today, sunny with a high of 27, feeling like 33. Then tonight, clear skies, a low of 15. Tomorrow, sunny again, a high of 28, feeling like 33. And on Thursday, cloudy with a chance of showers, a high of 27. Right now, it's 17 degrees. I'm Casey Egan with the Ottawa Valley's breaking and local news.

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1: Good morning, I'm Casey Egan. Time for What's Good in the Valley, where we catch up with local newsmakers and people doing interesting things in the community.
2: I mean, all the staff in general, it's really important to us to connect with our residents. And that's how you find out what they really want, right? And what everybody wants to see. And we're hoping it's a great time. And then as well, there'll be members of council there that they can connect with too. So, which is fantastic.
3: That's Rebecca Gill, the Communication and Economic Development Coordinator for Whitewater Region, who says the township's communities are invited to recognize 25 years of amalgamation at their upcoming Community Day celebration. Guests will enjoy a full slate of family fun and games at the Beechburg Fairgrounds from 10 to 2 on August 15th, including a volunteer expo, free barbecue, touch a truck, and the opportunity to vote in their ongoing Name That Plow contest, which Gill says has seen some great suggestions.
2: We have 8 snow plows, and we actually have 2 little sidewalk plows that I think we're going to try and get names for as well. And we've had some fantastic responses. We've had like Edward Blizzard Hands, Taylor Drift. Yeah, some really great ones.
3: The communities of Beechburg, Westmeath, Cobden, and Ross combined to become Whitewater Region back in 2001.
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6: 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Welcome, David.
7: Thanks, Jamie. 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These actions lead to accomplishments, no matter how small or seemingly insignificant, which helps us to feel better and gradually work our way out of depression.
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1: Here's the Ottawa Valley's 3-day forecast from the MyFM Weather Center. Today, sunny with a high of 27, feeling like 33. Then tonight, clear skies, a low of 15. Tomorrow, sunny again, a high of 28, feeling like 33. And on Thursday, cloudy with a chance of showers, a high of 27. Right now, it's 17 degrees. I'm Casey Egan with the Ottawa Valley's breaking and local news.

0: 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Here's what's happening in Renfrew.
1: Good morning, I'm Casey Egan. Here's what's coming up over the next 48 hours. It's everything you need to know.
2: 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I'm Steve Berard, and that's what's happening around town.
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1: Here's the Ottawa Valley's three-day forecast from the MyFM Weather Center. Today, sunny with a high of 27, feeling like 33. Then tonight, clear skies, a low of 15. Tomorrow, sunny again, a high of 28, feeling like 33. And on Thursday, cloudy with a chance of showers, a high of 27. Right now, it's 17 degrees. I'm Casey Egan with the Ottawa Valley's breaking and local news.

0: thing.
1: 96.1 MyFM in the morning. And last night at the Rec League out at RGC, I did run into Dustin Zohr, asked how Friday went. I seemed very pleased. He thanked everybody that came out. And I know Madison, Grady, the whole Zohr Family Funeral Home staff do want to thank. It was the inaugural tournament for them. MyFM was honored to be part of it. Bob did a great job letting us know more about the day, more about why they were putting on this tournament. So to those that came out, and I know they had a great time with the Riley New Band afterwards, and just a job well done from everybody involved. So congratulations again to the Zohr Family Funeral Home for a great success on Friday. Well, golf season continues on. We can't help but look at hockey season with both ice pads here at the MyFM Center now in. Public skating schedule start this week. Family, parents and tot skating, senior skates. You can always check out the town's website for more details. But soon enough, it's going to be hockey season. And I did notice an interesting little tidbit over the weekend where the Renfrew Wolves announced their home opener. Very exciting, September 19th here at the MyFM Center. It was who they were versusing that really grabbed my attention, because the Pembroke Royals. Wait a second. Pembroke Royals? Aren't they the Lumber Kings? Yeah, there's been some drama going down. As we know, last season, Lumber Kings just a horrendous season, no other way to put it. And they've had a lot of distractions off the ice with change in ownership, coaching, just a horrible season. The courts have been involved, and it all came down to, okay, the Lumber King name, who does that belong to, right? And I think they just decided the new owners, new coaching staff. Tanya Tompkins is director of operations. She went live on the website yesterday to make this announcement.
2: It is the next chapter of Junior A hockey here in Pembroke. We are so excited. So on behalf of Brian and our staff, we are rebranded, we are refreshed, we are ready to hit the ice. We will be hitting the ice this year as the Pembroke Royals. I know it's not the iconic name and logo, but you know what? We just need to step away for a little while and regroup. But regardless of the name on the front of the jersey, we are ready. We are ready to make the rest of the league scared of us again.
1: So that was, again, Tanya Tompkins from the Pembroke Royals Facebook page. Yes, you can check them out for more details on the team name switch and everything that goes along with that. But they will take on our Junior A Wolves for the MyFM Center season opener, home opener, September 19th.
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1: 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We also have Megan Marshall, who is celebrating.

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1: Good morning. Sunny today with a high of 27, feeling like 33. I'm Casey Egan in the RenfrewToday.ca newsroom. Police are asking Ottawa Valley residents to be on the lookout for a federal offender wanted on a Canada-wide warrant. The Repeat Offender Parole Enforcement Squad says 55-year-old Rajan Hermel Perron is wanted for allegedly breaching the conditions of his statutory release. Investigators say he is known to frequent the Ottawa area, along with the Greater Toronto Area, Kingston, and Timmins. Anyone who spots him is asked not to approach him, but contact police or 911. Changes are coming to the leadership structure of the Renfrew County Catholic District School Board. The RCCDSB has announced that Board Chair Bob Schrader and Trustees Susan Artimko and Ann Haley will not be seeking re-election when their terms end in November. In letters released by the school board, all three trustees expressed their gratefulness to the parents, students, and fellow board members within their community. Voters will choose new trustees for the roles in the October municipal election. The summer heat continues outside, but local communities are already beginning to think cooler thoughts at their local arenas. Staff at Renfrew's MyFM Center are preparing their main ice pad ahead of rentals starting this week. Recreation Operations Supervisor Sean Eckford says the process takes a few days of precise layering.
2: By the time it's all said and done, when we open on Tuesday, there will probably be around 100 layers that are put down, up to maybe 120.
1: Rentals can be made through the Renfrew Recreation Department starting today. And it's ProTire growing up on the farm. Local families building the future of agriculture one generation at a time, fueled by Kubota. For Mike McBride of McBride Farms, farming may not have been his first career, but it has become one of his greatest passions. He spends long days repairing equipment and bringing in hay, work that demands patience and persistence.
3: We do about 600 acres of hay, and then in cash crops, we cover about 2,500 between the two of us, including some custom work that we do for another individual.
1: While he occasionally questions the effort required, the sight of nearly stacked bales and productive fields quickly reminds him why the hard work is worth every hour. Hear the full interview at renfrewtoday.ca. After 9 this morning, get the full local news rundown sent straight to your email. Sign up at renfrewtoday.ca. In sports, the Renfrew Wolves have announced that their home opener this season will be against the newly named Pembroke Royals at the MyFM Center September 19th. Last night in baseball, the Toronto Blue Jays beat Houston 3-1, and over the weekend in the CFL, Montreal beat Ottawa 34-13. I'm Casey Egan with the news that keeps you connected to where you live. The Ottawa Valley's three-day weather is next.
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1: Here's the Ottawa Valley's three-day forecast from the MyFM Weather Center. Today, sunny with a high of 27, feeling like 33. Then tonight, clear skies, a low of 15. Tomorrow, sunny again, a high of 28, feeling like 33. And on Thursday, cloudy with a chance of showers, a high of 27. Right now, it's 17 degrees. I'm Casey Egan with the Ottawa Valley's breaking and local news.

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1: Good morning, I'm Casey Egan. Time for What's Good in the Valley, where we catch up with local newsmakers and people doing interesting things in the community.
2: It's an opportunity for us to celebrate coming together, like as a community as a whole, but then also celebrating the unique histories of each of the former townships of the municipalities. So yeah, it's exciting.
3: Whitewater Region's Communication and Economic Development Coordinator Rebecca Gill says the township is eager to ring in 25 years of amalgamation with a special Community Day event at the Beechburg Fairgrounds August 15th. On top of a free barbecue, mega-sized touch-a-truck event, and plenty of other family-friendly fun and games, residents and guests can also take advantage of a community volunteer expo where they can meet with the local groups who help keep the community bustling with activity.
2: We're really, really fortunate to have really involved people in our community that do really amazing things. 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We have the Borka Spring Chicken. Fantastic, fantastic RAN events every year here.
3: The Community Day anniversary celebration will run from 10 a.m. to 2 p.m. at the Beechburg Fairgrounds.
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1: Here's the Ottawa Valley's three-day forecast from the MyFM Weather Center. Today, sunny with a high of 27, feeling like 33. Then tonight, clear skies, a low of 15. Tomorrow, sunny again, a high of 28, feeling like 33. And on Thursday, cloudy with a chance of showers, a high of 27. Right now, it's 17 degrees. I'm Casey Egan with the Ottawa Valley's breaking and local news.

0: 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Here's what's happening in Renfrew.
1: Good morning, I'm Casey Egan. Here's what's coming up over the next 48 hours. It's everything you need to know.
2: A little learning, a little creativity, and a little competition are all on the menu over the next couple of days. Today at 1, the Renfrew Public Library hosts its weekly technology workshop. 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Just click the 48 in the news feed. I'm Steve Berard, and that's what's happening around town.
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1: Here's the Ottawa Valley's three-day forecast from the MyFM Weather Center. Today, sunny with a high of 27, feeling like 33. Then tonight, clear skies, a low of 15. Tomorrow, sunny again, a high of 28, feeling like 33. And on Thursday, cloudy with a chance of showers, a high of 27. Right now, it's 17 degrees. I'm Casey Egan with the Ottawa Valley's breaking and local news.

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1: Good morning. Sunny today with a high of 27, feeling like 33. I'm Casey Egan in the RenfrewToday.ca newsroom. The nuclear labs in Chalk River have added a boost to their academic resources. Canadian Nuclear Laboratories and Atomic Energy of Canada Limited have added the University of Toronto to CNL's Academic Partnership Program. Officials say the collaboration will strengthen Canada's nuclear workforce through research, education, and shared access to laboratory resources. The partnership will support work in clean energy, health, environmental remediation, and

0: national security. Meanwhile, police patrolling in Killaloe, Haggerty, Richards say a recent traffic stop has led to charges. A 38-year-old driver from Wilna was pulled over along Highway 60 after being caught driving 120 kilometers per hour in a posted 80 zone by the OPP. The driver was charged for speeding, drunk driving, and driving while prohibited. The passenger, a 36-year-old from Killaloe, was also held for a bail hearing after police discovered they were breaching the conditions of a release order. The group running local Catholic education will look a lot different after the fall municipal elections. Chair Bob Schrader and trustees Susan Artemko and Anne Haley have announced that they will not seek re-election come October, opening three positions on the Renfrew County Catholic District School Board. All three have expressed their gratitude to the school board and its community for their support, adding that they will support the transition to fresh perspectives when their terms end in November. Mike McBride of McBride Farms didn't begin his working life as a farmer, yet the rhythm of haying season has become deeply rewarding. From maintaining aging machinery to harvesting fields at just the right time, every task presents a challenge. He says he really doesn't miss his previous life as a mechanic, but it does come in handy.
1: I don't often miss it. No, it's maybe the reliability of the paycheck would be the only thing, but I still get to do lots of wrenching, so I don't miss any of that part. But yeah, for the most part, I don't think about it.
0: 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In sports, the Renfrew Wolves have announced that their home opener this season will be against the newly named Pembroke Royals at the MyFM Center September 19th. Last night in baseball, the Toronto Blue Jays beat Houston 3-1, and over the weekend in the CFL, Montreal beat Ottawa 34-13. I'm Casey Egan with the news that keeps you connected to where you live. The Ottawa Valley's three-day weather is next.
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0: Here's the Ottawa Valley's three-day forecast from the MyFM Weather Center. Today, sunny with a high of 27, feeling like 33. Then tonight, clear skies, a low of 15. Tomorrow, sunny again, a high of 28, feeling like 33. And on Thursday, cloudy with a chance of showers, a high of 27. I'm Casey Egan with the Ottawa Valley's breaking and local news.

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1: Good morning. I'm Casey Egan. Time for What's Good in the Valley, where we catch up with local newsmakers and people doing interesting things in the community.
2: I mean, all the staff in general, it's really important to us to connect with our residents. And that's how you find out what they really want, right? And what everybody wants to see. And we're hoping it's a great time. And then as well, there'll be members of council there that they can connect with too. So, which is fantastic.
3: That's Rebecca Gill, the Communication and Economic Development Coordinator for Whitewater Region, who says the township's communities are invited to recognize 25 years of amalgamation at their upcoming Community Day celebration. Guests will enjoy a full slate of family fun and games at the Beechburg Fairgrounds from 10 to 2 on August 15th, including a volunteer expo, free barbecue, touch a truck, and the opportunity to vote in their ongoing Name That Plow contest, which Gill says has seen some great suggestions.
2: We have 8 snow plows, and we actually have 2 little sidewalk plows that I think we're going to try and get names for as well. And we've had some fantastic responses. We've had like Edward Blizzard Hands, Taylor Drift. Yeah, some really great ones.
3: The communities of Beechburg, Westmeath, Cobden, and Ross combined to become Whitewater Region back in 2001.
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1: Here's the Ottawa Valley's 3-day forecast from the MyFM Weather Center. Today, sunny with a high of 27, feeling like 33. Then tonight, clear skies, a low of 15. Tomorrow, sunny again, a high of 28, feeling like 33. And on Thursday, cloudy with a chance of showers, a high of 27. I'm Casey Egan with the Ottawa Valley's breaking and local news.

0: 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Here's what's happening in Renfrew.
1: Good morning, I'm Casey Egan. Here's what's coming up over the next 48 hours. It's everything you need to know.
2: 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It's a fun way for kids to keep learning while school is out. Tomorrow evening, Union 108's Yoga in the Park returns to Hydro Park. 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Just click the 48 in the news feed. I'm Steve Berard, and that's what's happening around town.
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6: The Ministry of Natural Resources is actively responding to numerous high-complexity wildland fires across the province. Rapidly evolving situations and extreme fire hazards are contributing to escalated fire behavior and producing smoke in many areas of the province. Stay informed about the current wildland fire situation by monitoring official information sources like ontario.ca/forestfires, following direction from the Ontario Provincial Police and local authorities, and adhering to any ministerial orders, including evacuation orders, fire bans, and restrictions imposed by the ministry. 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Ontario has activated additional frontline resources to help Ontarians access the support they need. Fire rangers and emergency personnel are working hard to suppress active fires and keep communities safe. Entering the area of an active wildland fire can hinder response efforts and compromise the safety of firefighting crews and emergency personnel. Please stay clear of wildland fires.
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1: Here's the Ottawa Valley's three-day forecast from the MyFM Weather Center. Today, sunny with a high of 27, feeling like 33. Then tonight, clear skies, a low of 15. Tomorrow, sunny again, a high of 28, feeling like 33. And on Thursday, cloudy with a chance of showers, a high of 27. I'm Casey Egan with the Ottawa Valley's breaking and local news.

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1: 96.1 MyFM in the morning as we're coming off of our long weekend. We want to go back to when that weekend started on Friday. And for those at the Zohr Family Funeral Homes, first ever golf tournament. Bob Kabinga, you were there for it. And how do you think this was received?
2: It was really well. There was a lot of people that turned out, a lot of people signing up on the day of, signed up the day before, that sort of thing. A lot of vendors on location, Boston Pizza Renfrew, were there at the first hole giving out freebies. There was a $50,000 prize for a hole in one, a Muskoka trip.
1: Did that go unclaimed?
2: I have no idea.
1: Oh. You would have heard it, I'm sure.
2: Oh, yeah, there would have been cheering, that's for sure. Yeah. And then a hole in two trip to Muskoka was also there, plus an entire raffle table available. So
1: I know. Last night out at the golf course, I ran into Dustin, who very happy with the turnout, the support. It's a great start, of course. I think he said they had 22 teams, if I'm
2: They were doubling up for sure, yeah.
1: Yeah, so that's fantastic. Now, the cause, I'm sure you got to know a lot about the cause and why they decided to put this on. Just remind us of that again, if you can.
2: Yeah, so it was the Young Grievers Camp with the Roger Nielsen Children's Hospice. The Zohr Family Funeral Home wanted to make sure that they increased support and made sure that all their efforts were going really strong throughout the valley.
1: Any word how Team MyFM did?
2: Oh, I don't know. They were going off real quick, but it was a sunny day, so who knows?
1: Bob Kabinga, thank you so much. Where can we find you this week? Do you have anything on the docket?
2: Nothing just as of yet. I'm happy to be joining the team, so I've got to go through a lot of this onboarding stuff here.
1: You make it sound like torture.
2: Oh, yeah.
1: Heads up, it is. Bob, thank you so much for this. Again, you see him all over our social media. You'll now hear him from our newsroom as well. Welcome to the team, sir.
2: Thank you. Now.

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0: Lady Gaga, Poker Face, My FM, as we work together through a Tuesday morning back from our long weekend. It is Jamie in for Adam Weeks. Coming up later this hour, nostalgia. This is going back to 2003. I think if you had the internet in 2003, you likely had one of these accounts. And it's coming back, apparently. As soon as I say the words later this hour, you're going to go, oh yeah, I remember. Adele credits this social media site for launching her career. I'll have more details on that later on. Thanks for being with us. And did want to mention from the weekend, Spider-Man, brand new day, box office history. The debut broke the record for the biggest North American opening and also globally the biggest. So 932 million globally, the new Spider-Man, brand new day. That's almost a billion in one weekend. It's going to make some moolah. It did all right. Have not seen, I have not kept up. The last Spider-Man I saw, Tobey Maguire was Spider-Man. So that's just how behind I am. We also had, this wasn't in the box office, but on the Billboard Hot 100 charts, Ella Langley. She is still just dominating here. I was telling you this morning that Choosin' Texas, it is now 16 weeks at number one, consecutive. In February, she hit number one, and she hasn't left since. It's the fourth longest in history of the chart, which started in 1958, by the way. So there's been some songs. She still needs to catch. So 19 weeks was Shaboozy's Bar Song Tipsy, and if you remember Lil Nas X, Old Town Road, those two songs were 19 weeks straight. So she is getting close, but 16 weeks now. Just huge for Ella Langley and that song, Choosin' Texas. We are taking a look at our community calendar here in just a moment. Bonnie Tyler's coming up, Sean Desmond featuring Jamie Fine and Mariah Carey. And like I said, we'll tell you what social media site from 2003 said to be making a return.
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1: Police are asking Ottawa Valley residents to be on the lookout for 55-year-old Réjean Hermel Perron, a federal offender wanted on a Canada-wide warrant known to frequent the Ottawa area. The Renfrew County Catholic District School Board has announced that Chair Bob Schrader and trustees Susan Artemko and Ann Haley will not seek re-election when their terms end in November. And our Pro Tire Growing Up on the Farm series continues, powered by Kubota. 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
1: Here's the Ottawa Valley's 3-day forecast from the MyFM Weather Center. Today, sunny with a high of 27, feeling like 33. Then tonight, clear skies, a low of 15. Tomorrow, sunny again, a high of 28, feeling like 33. And on Thursday, cloudy with a chance of showers, a high of 27. I'm Casey Egan with the Ottawa Valley's breaking and local news.

0: This time on MyFM, it's Jamie in for Adam Weeks. And 2003, this social media platform started. Now, you're assuming probably it's Facebook, but no, that was February 2004. So what was the social media site 2003? We just passed the 23rd anniversary. It was August 1st, 2003. Tom Anderson and Krista Wolf started MySpace. Yeah, MySpace. Remember this? Adele credits MySpace for launching her career. She posted one of her early songs, just a demo, and it blew up, and that's how she was found. So Adele. Think, without MySpace, there might not be Adele. This was a cultural phenomenon, right? MySpace. Well, apparently, they have plans to relaunch, bringing MySpace back more than 20 years after. It fizzled out. The brothers purchased in 2011 and attempted a music-focused redesign, apparently. It all failed. And they were competing at the time against Facebook and Twitter. And then, of course, now we got Instagram. You got all these different ones. So MySpace from the nostalgia side, I bet you people will be all over this. Will it have legs? Who knows? But I think at the beginning, everybody, especially if they go with the original look, bring back those memories. MySpace. We could see it. No timeline for the relaunch, but they did say the world is ready to welcome back MySpace.
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0: It's Jamie in for Adam Weeks. On the way after 11, Michael Jackson, Alexander Stewart, Blondie, and a song from Faber Drive. We're also going to talk the world of dating, which you might vicariously be living through this story if dating is a thing of the past for you. On a first date, how much stuff should be revealed before getting to that first date, right? This one guy surprised this woman. She feels he should have said something, and what she showed up, what she was shocked to learn about him. I'll recap the story after 11.

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0: My FM, while we work together through a Tuesday morning, it is Jamie in for Adam Weeks. So the world of dating, a lot of new terms when it comes to dating. Infla dating is one of those. Basically, there's just a whole generation now that's changed the traditional, you know, go out for dinner and dinner and a movie because it's too expensive. A meal out with a couple drinks, you're looking at $150 probably. And if you're doing a lot of this dating and you don't know that it's going to go well, yeah, dateflation is another term out there. So in the world of dating, this one woman shared her story because, of course, there's horror stories. All these dates don't go well. And this one's interesting. She shows up on a date. Everything, I guess, in the online world seemed to be going well. Let's finally meet. So they show up, except she noticed one thing about him. He doesn't wear shoes. Of course she had to ask. You're not wearing shoes. We're going to a deli for lunch. What's going to happen here? He said, oh, no, I'm a barefooter. And he confidently said it. He's a barefooter. He goes everywhere barefoot because he believes it's healthier. She was not impressed. She felt he should have disclosed this. So on the list of things that you should disclose prior to a first date, do you think that belongs on the list? Right? Because you don't want to say too much. You don't want to give every single quirk you have because you're going to scare them away. Right? I would say the obvious stuff like whether you're married, been married, whether you have kids, probably smoking is something you want to get out there, right? But I don't think this is on the list. I think this is a quirk you find out when you meet somebody. But yeah, the barefooter was left alone. She said, I can't do it. You'd probably be happier with your fellow barefooter people. I asked her around the office and one said she'd be okay with it. She would find it amusing. She would have a lot of questions about his life not wearing footwear. Another said, absolutely, I would want to know ahead of time. So we're kind of split here in the office. Most just thought it was weird that he doesn't wear shoes and that he put a name to it, as I've never heard of a barefooter before. I have a nephew who doesn't wear shoes. He's 3 and it's adorable. When you're a grown up, I don't know. It's interesting. Let me know if this is on a list of things you would want to know ahead of time on a first date, whether they're a barefooter or not. 855-WIN-MY-FM.
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1: The Chalk River Nuclear Labs are getting an academic boost as Canadian Nuclear Laboratories have added the University of Toronto to their academic partnership program. Local police say a 38-year-old driver from Wilnell has been charged for speeding, drunk driving, and driving while prohibited after being caught going 120 kilometers per hour in a posted 80 zone along Highway 60 in Killaloe, Haggerty, and Richards. And as rinks across the Ottawa Valley begin to open up their ice pads for the year, staff at Renfrew's MyFM Centre have opened up rentals for the season starting today. 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
1: Here's the Ottawa Valley's three-day forecast from the MyFM Weather Center. Today, sunny with a high of 27, feeling like 33. Then tonight, clear skies, a low of 15. Tomorrow, sunny again, a high of 28, feeling like 33. And on Thursday, cloudy with a chance of showers, a high of 27. I'm Casey Egan with the Ottawa Valley's breaking and local news.

0: 96.1 MyFM is our Tuesday workday continues, and still getting more and more details on this, but Renfrew Wolves announcing their home opener this past weekend and through their social media pages. So the date is set September 19th here at the MyFM Center. Both ice pads are in. Took a walk around here earlier and both are being used. It's just great to see there's going to be different camps and public skating. Senior parent and tot schedules are out. Yes, everybody getting back into the hockey season thinking, which is odd for early August, but it's the world we live in. And then the home opener for the Wolves. But the part that grabbed my attention this past weekend is their home openers against the Pembroke Royals. Yeah, if you followed at all, a horrendous season last year for the poor Pembroke Lumber Kings, something that fans and the city's not really used to. And then there was a bunch of behind the scene, we'll call it drama, that led to lawyers getting involved. And now the legalities of where the Lumber King name belonged to, new ownership, new coaches, and they just wanted to start fresh. So they've dropped the Lumber King's name up in Pembroke. They're now going back to the Royals, which is what they were in the early days of junior A hockey in Pembroke. So yes, Pembroke Royals this upcoming season. New logo, new jerseys, looking for kind of a fresh start, I think. And they'll be taking on the Wolves in that home opener here at the MyFM Center on September 19th.
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0: Well, that is it for me, Jamie, in for Adam Weeks, and we'll be back in tomorrow morning. MyFM in the morning. Lorena's still off, extending her extra long weekend, so I'll be flying solo, but welcome you to kick off your Wednesday tomorrow with me. Laura Earle takes you through the rest of this Tuesday, and she's going to tell you about Summer Is for Radio. Hey, the Blue Jays are on a heater right now. They've won, what was it again? One in a row. That's a heater, the way this season's been going. We're sending you off to a Blue Jays game, 4 tickets, a new barbecue, $500 cash. Yeah, you have a chance to enter all this week again. Summer Is for Radio. Laura tells us more. Local news, sports, weather, right at noon. 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
1: Good afternoon. Sunny today with a high of 27, feeling like 33. I'm Casey Egan in the RenfrewToday.ca newsroom. The Four Seasons Lodge in Deep River is one of three new long-term care homes joining Ontario's Community Access to Long-Term Care pilot program.

0: Long-term care minister Natalia Kusindova-Bashta says Deep River was selected for a number of reasons, including its ability to help deliver the program in a rural setting.
1: Because we have such a great partnership here with Deep River, with the new long-term care home that we are building, it just made sense. The stars aligned.
0: The initiative gives seniors access to clinical and personal care while continuing to live at home. The fall municipal election will see new trustees elected for certain Catholic school board positions. The Renfrew County Catholic School Board says their chair, Bob Schrader, as well as Renfrew, Horton, and Whitewater Region trustee Ann Haley, and Killaloe, Haggerty, Richards, Madawaska Valley, and Brudenell, Lindock, Raglan trustee Susan Armtimko will not seek re-election. In a letter supplied by the RCC-DSB, Schrader reaffirms his commitment to supporting a seamless and supportive transition when his term wraps up in November. Staff at Renfrew's MyFM Center have opened up rentals for their main ice pad after a busy few days ahead of the long weekend. The town's Sean Eckford says August through September is the busiest and most exciting time of the year at the arena.
2: Yeah, I mean, it's an awesome time of year. We're always looking forward to the time of year getting people back in the building. And it's just a fun thing to have around. Like, when the building is used, it's a lot more exciting.
0: Rentals can be made through the town's recreation department. And it's ProTire growing up on the farm. Local families building the future of agriculture one generation at a time. Fueled by Kubota. Mike McBride of McBride Farms didn't begin his working life as a farmer, yet the rhythm of haying season has become deeply rewarding. From maintaining aging machinery to harvesting fields at just the right time, every task presents a challenge. He says he really doesn't miss his previous life as a mechanic, but it does come in handy.
3: I don't often miss it. No, it's maybe the reliability of the paycheck would be the only thing, but I still get to do lots of wrenching, so I don't miss any of that part. But yeah, for the most part, I don't think about it.
0: Hear the full interview at renfrewtoday.ca. In sports, the Renfrew Wolves have announced that their home opener this season will be against the newly named Pembroke Royals at the MyFM Center September 19th. In Major League Baseball, Treya Savage gets the start for the Toronto Blue Jays as they continue their series with the Astros in Houston. And in basketball, reporter Chris Haynes says free agent center Trey Jamison has reached an agreement on a two-way contract with the Toronto Raptors. I'm Casey Egan with the news that keeps you connected to where you live. The Ottawa Valley's three-day weather is next.
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0: My FM. Here's the Ottawa Valley's three-day forecast from the MyFM Weather Center. Today, sunny with a high of 27, feeling like 33. Then tonight, clear skies, a low of 15. Tomorrow, sunny again, a high of 28, feeling like 33. And on Thursday, cloudy with a chance of showers, a high of 27. I'm Casey Egan with the Ottawa Valley's breaking and local news.

from backyard barbecues to late night drives, 1986 had this on repeat. 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
1: Brand new month. What is on tap? It's Laura. This is MyFM, your at work and at home station. August, how did we get here? What do we have to watch for? Sections of provincial highways are going to see a permanent increase on speed limits from 100 to 110 kilometers per hour. That's what's coming in August. Tobacco products have new graphic anti-smoking images, and night sky watchers are in for a treat. August means the peak of the Perseid meteor shower. It's going to be taking place overnight, August 12th to 13th. And astronomers are saying because there will be a new moon, conditions are going to be especially favorable for us to see even the fainter meteors. If you are in a rural, dark location with clear skies, you could see dozens of meteors each hour. So make sure you plan around that. Coming up next, oh, it's a classic, but how do you get it just right?
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0: What is your go-to chocolate chip cookie technique? It's Laura. This is MyFM at Work. Today is National Chocolate Chip Cookie Day, celebrating nearly 90 years since Ruth Wakefield was running the Toll House restaurant in Massachusetts and developed her recipe for the delicious treat. I have made a number of variations on chocolate chip cookies, trying to perfect that crispy outside with a soft middle, including a time when I would only bake them in the winter and run outside with the pan and put it on the top of the snow to get it to cool really fast. It kind of worked, but I bent a lot of pans. Now, lately, I have come across folks saying they're cooking their dough from frozen to get a higher rise out of the cookie and that crispy soft combo. What is your secret to the perfect chocolate chip cookie? Coming up next, congrats going out to Team Canada.
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7: Here's the Ottawa Valley's 3-day forecast from the MyFM Weather Center. Today, sunny with a high of 27, feeling like 33. Then tonight, clear skies, a low of 15. Tomorrow, sunny again, a high of 28, feeling like 33. And on Thursday, cloudy with a chance of showers, a high of 27. I'm Casey Egan with the Ottawa Valley's breaking and local news.

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0: Okay, let me say this first. Don't shoot the messenger. But we are just 5 weeks away from the traditional start of the school year. It is Laura. This is My FM at Work. My husband and I took some time on the weekend to plan out these last weeks of summer vacation, and I know they are going to fly by. Part of that planning was sketching out how to get back into gear for a slow return to September's routine. Lots of sites tell you you need to start about 3 weeks before school starts with gradually moving bedtime earlier and cutting back on things like screens if they've been a big part of your summer. At the two-week mark, start looking at school supply lists. Parents start thinking about transportation logistics for those extracurriculars that are kicking back in. 1 week out, you need to think about practicing that daily routine, get some easy breakfasts and lunches planned out. Maybe the teens need to review their course schedules or take a look at the map of a new school that they're attending. Or you can just do it like our parents did. Take you to Sears, get a new back-to-school outfit, and then be wished the best of luck with a peanut butter sandwich in a brown paper bag. Coming up next into entertainment news.
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1: The Chalk River Nuclear Labs are getting an academic boost as Canadian Nuclear Laboratories have added the University of Toronto to their academic partnership program. Local police say a 38-year-old driver from Wilnell has been charged for speeding, drunk driving, and driving while prohibited after being caught going 120 kilometers per hour in a posted 80 zone along Highway 60 in Killaloe, Haggerty, and Richards. And as rinks across the Ottawa Valley begin to open up their ice pads for the year, staff at Renfrew's MyFM Center have opened up rentals for the season starting today. Everything that matters in Renfrew and Armprior, you'll hear it on 96.1 MyFM. 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
1: Here's the Ottawa Valley's three-day forecast from the MyFM Weather Center. Today, sunny with a high of 27, feeling like 33. Then tonight, clear skies, a low of 15. Tomorrow, sunny again, a high of 28, feeling like 33. And on Thursday, cloudy with a chance of showers, a high of 27. I'm Casey Egan with the Ottawa Valley's breaking and local news.

0: It's been a busy few years for Ariana Grande, and she has announced a well-deserved break. It's Laura. This is MyFM at Work. Entertainer Ariana Grande's reps have announced that she's going to be dropping out of what would have been her West End London stage debut this fall to take a step back from the public eye. Amid recent online scrutiny about her health, the pop star actress will be wrapping up her Eternal Sunshine tour on September 1st in London, and then is going to take a, quote, much deserved break from public-facing work and appearances. We wish her a very restful time. Up next, Summers for Radio.
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1: Police are asking Ottawa Valley residents to be on the lookout for 55-year-old Réjean Hermel Perron, a federal offender wanted on a Canada-wide warrant known to frequent the Ottawa area. The Renfrew County Catholic District School Board has announced that Chair Bob Schrader and trustees Susan Artemko and Ann Haley will not seek re-election when their terms end in November. And our Pro Tire Growing Up on the Farm series continues, powered by Kubota. 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

Here's the Ottawa Valley's three-day forecast from the MyFM Weather Center. Today, sunny with a high of 27, feeling like 33. Then tonight, clear skies, a low of 15. Tomorrow, sunny again, a high of 28, feeling like 33. And on Thursday, cloudy with a chance of showers, a high of 27. I'm Casey Egan with the Ottawa Valley's breaking and local news.

0: Renfrew's 96.1 MyFM. It's Laura, MyFM at work. A reminder that the Renfrew County Fair jackpot 50-50 is a go. You can get your tickets. Half of the cash prize goes to you. The other half supports the Arnprior, Cobden, and Renfrew Agricultural Societies. Tickets are available online and also in person. 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Cobden Fair is the 28th to the 30th, and the Renfrew Fair is September 10th to the 13th, and the winner is going to be drawn on September 16th. Head to our website for details, renfrewtoday.ca. 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
1: The Chalk River Nuclear Labs are getting an academic boost as Canadian Nuclear Laboratories have added the University of Toronto to their academic partnership program. Local police say a 38-year-old driver from Wilnow has been charged for speeding, drunk driving, and driving while prohibited after being caught going 120 kilometers per hour in a posted 80 zone along Highway 60 in Killaloe, Haggerty, and Richards. And as rinks across the Ottawa Valley begin to open up their ice pads for the year, staff at Renfrew's MyFM Centre have opened up rentals for the season starting today. 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
1: Here's the Ottawa Valley's 3-day forecast from the MyFM Weather Center. Today, sunny with a high of 27, feeling like 33. Then tonight, clear skies, a low of 15. Tomorrow, sunny again, a high of 28, feeling like 33. And on Thursday, cloudy with a chance of showers, a high of 27. I'm Casey Egan with the Ottawa Valley's breaking and local news.

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0: It's 4 o'clock. Here's what's happening in Renfrew.
1: Sunny today with a high of 27 degrees, expected to drop to a low of 15 by tonight. Good afternoon. I'm Kennedy Freeman. Deep River's Four Seasons Lodge is joining a provincial pilot program designed to help seniors stay independent while accessing long-term care services closer to home. Ontario's long-term care minister says the goal of the Community Access to Long-Term Care program is also to make long-term care homes stronger community hubs for seniors.
2: So we want to open up our long-term care homes, welcome the community, welcome local seniors. Shall those seniors eventually need long-term care, they are now coming into a place that's already familiar to them. They already know the staff. They already know the home, the location.
1: The program allows older adults to visit the lodge for services like nursing care, dementia supports, and wound care without moving in full-time. Armprior residents can have their say on the state of how the town handles emergencies. Town staff are working with the Lumex Group to review its suite of emergency services and develop a comprehensive fire master plan that will provide strategies and action that local firefighters can use to meet the needs of the community. A short anonymous survey is open until September 19th for people in the community who want to comment on what is currently offered and what they would like to see added or given more priority. More on that can be found on our website. The nuclear labs in Chalk River are getting an academic boost. The University of Toronto has become the newest member of the Canadian Nuclear Laboratories Academic Partnership Program. The partnership is intended to help prepare the next generation of nuclear professionals while encouraging collaborative research. Officials say the initiative completes Canada's nuclear energy strategy by supporting innovation and workforce development. And it's time now for Pro Tires Growing Up on the Farm feature, powered by Kubota. For Mike McBride, farming may not have been his first career, but it's become one of his greatest passions. He spends long days repairing equipment and bringing in hay, work that demands patience and persistence.
3: We do about 600 acres of hay, and then in cash crops, we cover about 2,500 between the two of us, including some custom work that we do for another individual.
1: While he occasionally questions the effort required, the sight of neatly stacked bales and productive fields quickly reminds him why the hard work is worth every hour. You can hear our full interview at renfrewtoday.ca. In sports, the Blue Jays continued their three-game series in Houston today after taking the opener 3-1 on Monday. Elsewhere, the Mets and Guardians meet in Cleveland, and the Tigers are in Seattle. And in some hockey news, the Renfrew Wolves have announced that they'll play their home opener against the newly named Pembroke Royals on September 19th. I'm Kennedy Freeman with the news that keeps you connected to where you live. Renfrew's three-day weather, next.
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2: Here's the Ottawa Valley's three-day forecast from the MyFM Weather Center. Sunny today with a high of 27 degrees, expected to drop to a low of 15 by this evening. Tomorrow, sunny with a high of 29 throughout the day. We'll see some cloudy periods with a 40% chance of showers by the evening as temperatures drop to a low of 19. Then on Thursday, cloudy, a 60% chance of showers and a high of 28 degrees. I'm Kennedy Freeman with the Ottawa Valley's Breaking and Local News.

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4: Here's the Ottawa Valley's three-day forecast from the MyFM Weather Center. Sunny today with a high of 27 degrees, expected to drop to a low of 15 by this evening. Tomorrow, sunny with a high of 29 throughout the day. We'll see some cloudy periods with a 40% chance of showers by the evening as temperatures drop to a low of 19. Then on Thursday, cloudy, a 60% chance of showers and a high of 28 degrees. I'm Kennedy Freeman with the Ottawa Valley's breaking and local news.

0: toll-free. My FM in the afternoon, it's Wendy and Keith. It is also Summer is for Radio.
1: Yeah, I mean, we just got finished with a long weekend, but still plenty of summer left. I'm going to hang on to every last single thread of it that I can before time is up. But yeah, the Summer is for Radio contest. You still got like a month before the deadline comes up, and you're going to be SOL if you haven't already entered. And I mean, tell them what they can win, because that's just – it's a crazy prize.
0: It is. It's like the ultimate summer prize pack. So not only a brand new barbecue, which I know you have your eyeballs on, but also $500 spending cash, which I have my eyeballs on.
1: Yep.
0: And then Jay's tickets, which you can have your eyeballs on with all of your friends because you get four of them and you can go together.
1: And that's a lot of eyes. And if you do want to get entered for Summer is for Radio, very, very simple. Go see our friends at Personalize It. Discover endless possibilities today, or stop by A Sense of Country. You won't believe what's in store.
0: Whether you go to one, you go to both, just make sure you scan that QR code, because it's your chance at winning the ultimate summer prize pack.
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1: Babies up in here tonight. No fighting.
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1: No fighting.
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0: create a new fire master plan that will give Armprior's fire department directions and strategies to meet the public's needs. Residents and guests can take part by filling out a short online survey that gauges current satisfaction with what's being offered, which services they consider a priority, and what they would like to see added. The deadline for submission is September 19th. Police patrolling in Killaloe, Haggerty, Richards say a recent traffic stop has led to charges. A 38-year-old driver from Wilno was pulled over along Highway 60 after being caught driving 120 kilometers per hour in a posted 80 zone. On top of speeding, the driver was also charged with impaired driving and driving while prohibited. The passenger, a 36-year-old from Killaloe, was held ahead of a bail hearing after it was discovered they were breaching the condition of a release order. And it's time now for Pro Tires Growing Up on the Farm feature, powered by Kubota. Mike McBride didn't begin his working life as a farmer, yet the rhythm of haying season has become deeply rewarding. From maintaining aging machinery to harvesting fields at just the right time, every task presents a challenge. He says he doesn't really miss his previous life as a mechanic, but it does come in handy.
1: I don't often miss it. No, it's maybe the reliability of the paycheck would be the only thing, but I still get to do lots of wrenching, so I don't miss any of that part. But yeah, for the most part, I don't think about it.
0: Moments of doubt are often short-lived, replaced by the satisfaction of seeing a successful crop and the tangible results of months of dedication. You can hear our full interview at renfrewtoday.ca. In sports, the Blue Jays continued their three-game series in Houston today after taking the opener 3-1 on Monday. Elsewhere, the Mets and Guardians meet in Cleveland, and the Tigers are in Seattle. And in some hockey news, the Renfrew Wolves have announced that they'll play their home opener against the newly named Pembroke Royals on September 19th. I'm Kennedy Freeman with the news that keeps you connected to where you live. Renfrew's three-day weather, next.
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6: Canada's main stock index was up more than 500 points in trading today, while U.S. stock markets also surged. The S&P TSX Composite Index was up 575 points at 35,802. In New York, the Dow Jones Industrial Average was up 907 points at 54,086. The S&P 500 index was up 136 points at 7,737, while the NASDAQ composite was also up 671 points at 26,585. The Canadian dollar traded for 71.10 cents U.S. after closing at 71.19 cents U.S. on Monday. The crude oil contract was down $4.98 at $75.37 per barrel, and the gold contract was up $41.40 at $4,131.90 an ounce. 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
0: Here's the Ottawa Valley's three-day forecast from the MyFM Weather Center. Sunny today with a high of 27 degrees, expected to drop to a low of 15 by this evening. Tomorrow, sunny with a high of 29 throughout the day. We'll see some cloudy periods with a 40% chance of showers by the evening as temperatures drop to a low of 19. Then on Thursday, cloudy, a 60% chance of showers and a high of 28 degrees.

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0: 5M in the afternoon. It's Wendy and Keith.
1: What in the word?
0: Word, word, word, word, word, word, word, word.
2: Yes, we're back from the long weekend, and it is time for What in the Word. Wendy's going to give us word, and we got to try and figure out what it actually means. I'll admit, this one might be rough.
0: I was going to say, are you, like, is your brain braining?
2: It hasn't been for about 39 years now, but we'll see what how this goes.
0: So. All right. So your word is Elon.
2: Elon.
0: Do you want me to spell it for you?
2: Sure, because right now all I can think of is Elon.
0: So E-L-A-N, but I will say, and it is an English word, but I will say the E has an accent aigu.
2: So would it really be an English word then?
0: It is part of Merriam-Webster Dictionary, and I don't know if they put Francais words in there.
2: Oh, Merriam, my girl. all right, I don't think it's a girl. But anyway, you know what, the brain, I'm gonna chalk this up to a weekend of debauchery and children and just, you know, not being in the best brain shape. So I'm going to take a mulligan and just go straight for the clue.
0: Wow. Okay. So here is your sentence. The dancers performed with great style and elan and were exhausted just watching them. And we were exhausted just watching them.
2: Is it like vigor?
0: Kind of. Yeah. Like energy and enthusiasm.
2: Okay.
0: So.
2: Yeah. That's one thing I don't have right now.
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7: Here's the Ottawa Valley's three-day forecast from the MyFM Weather Center. Sunny today with a high of 27 degrees, expected to drop to a low of 15 by this evening. Tomorrow, sunny with a high of 29 throughout the day. We'll see some cloudy periods with a 40% chance of showers by the evening as temperatures drop to a low of 19. Then on Thursday, cloudy, a 60% chance of showers and a high of 28 degrees. I'm Kennedy Freeman with the Ottawa Valley's breaking and local news.

0: local sports stars, bringing you the stories from people who make our community a place to call home, including local businesses. 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

0: It's 6 o'clock. Here's what's happening in Renfrew.
1: Sunny today with a high of 27 degrees. Expected to drop to a low of 15 by tonight. Good afternoon. I'm Kennedy Freeman. Deep River's Four Seasons Lodge is joining a provincial pilot program designed to help seniors stay independent while accessing long-term care services closer to home. Ontario's long-term care minister says the goal of the Community Access to Long-Term Care program is also to make long-term care homes stronger community hubs for seniors.
2: So we want to open up our long-term care homes, welcome the community, welcome local seniors. Show those seniors eventually need long-term care. They are now coming into a place that's already familiar to them. They already know the staff. They already know the home, the location.
1: The program allows older adults to visit the lodge for services like nursing care, dementia supports, and wound care without moving in full-time. Armprior residents

0: Series Academic Partnership Program. The partnership is intended to help prepare the next generation of nuclear professionals while encouraging collaborative research. Officials say the initiative completes Canada's nuclear energy strategy by supporting innovation and workforce development. And it's time now for ProTire's Growing Up on the Farm feature, powered by Kubota. For Mike McBride, farming may not have been his first career, but it's become one of his greatest passions. He spends long days repairing equipment and bringing in hay, work that demands patience and persistence.
1: We do about 600 acres of hay, and then in cash crops, we cover about 2,500 between the two of us, including some custom work that we do for another individual.
0: While he occasionally questions the effort required, the sight of neatly stacked bales and productive fields quickly reminds him why the hard work is worth every hour. You can hear our full interview at renfrewtoday.ca. In sports, the Blue Jays continued their three-game series in Houston today after taking the opener 3-1 on Monday. Elsewhere, the Mets and Guardians meet in Cleveland, and the Tigers are in Seattle. And in some hockey news, the Renfrew Wolves have announced that they'll play their home opener against the newly named Pembroke Royals on September 19th. I'm Kennedy Freeman with the news that keeps you connected to where you live. Renfrew's three-day weather, next.
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0: Here's the Ottawa Valley's three-day forecast from the MyFM Weather Center. Sunny today with a high of 27 degrees, expected to drop to a low of 15 by this evening. Tomorrow, sunny with a high of 29 throughout the day. We'll see some cloudy periods with a 40% chance of showers by the evening as temperatures drop to a low of 19. Then on Thursday, cloudy, a 60% chance of showers and a high of 28 degrees. I'm Kennedy Freeman with the Ottawa Valley's breaking and local news.

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6: Look at those orthopedics. Covered in mud. We just got new laminate from Midtown Flooring.
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8: Here's the Ottawa Valley's three-day forecast from the MyFM Weather Center. Sunny today with a high of 27 degrees, expected to drop to a low of 15 by this evening. Tomorrow, sunny with a high of 29 throughout the day. We'll see some cloudy periods with a 40% chance of showers by the evening as temperatures drop to a low of 19. Then on Thursday, cloudy, a 60% chance of showers and a high of 28 degrees. I'm Kennedy Freeman with the Ottawa Valley's Breaking and Local News.

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4: Here's the Ottawa Valley's three-day forecast from the MyFM Weather Center. Sunny today with a high of 27 degrees, expected to drop to a low of 15 by this evening. Tomorrow, sunny with a high of 29 throughout the day. We'll see some cloudy periods with a 40% chance of showers by the evening as temperatures drop to a low of 19. Then on Thursday, cloudy, a 60% chance of showers and a high of 28 degrees. I'm Kennedy Freeman with the Ottawa Valley's Breaking and Local News.

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2: 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Fire rangers and emergency personnel are working hard to suppress active fires and keep communities safe. 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